Get ready, Mississippi. The celebration is on. Rutz College invites you to our 160th commencement weekend. Saturday, May 2nd, senior consecration at 5:30 p.m. Then

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1: For each and everyone that's going through. When it seems like you never get that breakthrough.

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The new Rustopoly board game. Similar to the timeless classic Monopoly property trading game, the game board is a beautifully designed masterpiece featuring iconic Russ College buildings, landmarks, streets, and new custom Bearcat bucks. 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

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You heard the man. Go ahead and clap your hands. Can't turn back. Charles Jenkins and Company on WURC 88.1 FM, your Rust College public radio station. I'm Sharon Goodman here. A little bit of heaven for you on your station that cares. WURC 88.1 FM, Rust College. Come on, Saints. Let's have a little church on this beautiful Wednesday morning. Clap your hands.

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1: Every young black man, young woman should have that opportunity to know that, like, in this world sometimes it feels a lot like people don't want you to succeed, and to have a place where you can go and to know that everybody there wants you to succeed and is rooting for you, that's very special.
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A super extraordinary flopperoo. 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

Mexico Joe, the boogie woogie caballero. 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How he can go, the boogie woogie caballero. He gave up a bolero, now he

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1: It's Here and Now. I'm Scott Tong in Beijing. President Trump is in Beijing, where he got a red carpet welcome with rows of school children waving flags. He meets Chinese President Xi Jinping tomorrow for their much-anticipated summit. The two leaders of the world's two largest economies are looking for some stability and calm after a tense year. They will talk about tariffs and trade and deals for American companies. Scott Kennedy is senior advisor and trustee chair in Chinese business and economics at the Center for Strategic and International Studies. I spoke to him about what kind of agreements might come out of this summit. Scott, good to talk to you again.
2: Happy to be here with you.
1: A year ago, we all remember China and the U.S. were in this heated tit-for-tat trade war sparked by the U.S. tariffs in the spring. They reached a temporary kind of resolution in October. Where does the trade relationship stand now?
2: Well, in some ways, the U.S. has achieved some of its goals. The bilateral trade deficit with China has dropped substantially, as has total U.S.-China direct trade. At the same time, China has done a very good job of pushing back against those very high tariffs and export controls with its threats to restrict exports of rare earth elements. And as a result, they announced a ceasefire in October of last year, which still holds. And when the two leaders meet in China later this week, they will be looking